been smooth the last few minutes, a little bit of light shock for that.

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I'm 360, Porter 285. If it's too bumpy, we'll try to go.

0: Center, Hello Air Canada 326 Heavy, flight level 410, intermittent to continuous light job.
1: Say light job.
0: Okay, we checked it.

We just got a delay here at 13. 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We're still fire. Seven, I can't remember. 7, 7, 7, 7, 7.

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0: Roger, the Dimmons altimeter 29 or 9 or 5, when ready to send 5,000.

Thunder 107, clear to the Cochrane Airport for an approach. Thank you.

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Center 107, pipeline closed, alerting terminated. Have a good day.

good evening. Speedbird 225 Yankee, with your flight level 387. Could I request flight level 400, please? Speedbird 225 Yankee. Direct Lovely Bravo Sierra climbing flight level 400.

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Good evening, my ship 569, 4340.

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0: 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Do you already have the 0200 caps facing weather?
1: Negative, yeah.
0: Caps facing on the last hour, wind 110 at 4, visibility 15, 13,000 view, 22,000 scattered, temperature 9, dew point minus 1, altimeter 29er, 903. Thank you. Go ahead.
1: Request drift bogging for the RNAV, runway 35.
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0: 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Welcome for the approach into Capital Keys.
1: Welcome 503 Medevac. You're cleared to the Capital Keys and Airport CRNAV runway 35 approach.
0: Paul, 503 Medevac is cleared to the RNAV 35 approach into Capital Keys.
1: Paul, 503 Medevac, you change over to the MF. Call down with me to close the flight plan.
0: The MF and report down with you on this frequency. Paul, 503 Medevac.

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0: 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Correction, you're clear out of control there, space for the R9 runway 13 approaching Cochrane.
1: Out of control there, space for the R9 13 approaching Cochrane.
0: All phones 03 medevac, you can close us in the air on 28.3 through 2000, otherwise you can confirm you have the AAA.
1: Roger, we'll close it through the air through 2000, and otherwise call you on the AAA, all phones 03 medevac.

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1: Southern Spirit, Medevac, Toronto Center. Good evening for level 230. The cap is using altimeter 29992 when ready to send 5,000.
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1: From Jerry Medevac, Director Lista.
0: Director Lista, also Jerry Medevac.

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It's moderate. Yeah, the course road.

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0: Roger, we'll change over to the capital facing frequency now, and we'll call you back on this frequency when we're down at 440.

0: 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You've reached the Sudbury Airport by a pleasant position direct. Climb 16000 and squawk code 4004.
1: Pleasant position direct to Sudbury Airport. 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
0: 3 medevac. 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
1: Okay, medevac, from the center, good evening, go ahead.
0: Good evening, full 408 medevac, Pilatus on the ground, and Captain Skate, single press back for clear.
1: Full 408 medevac, you're clear to the Timmins Airport by Captain Skate, single direct, time to 11-1-1000, burn on course, squawk 4005.
0: Professor, full 408 medevac, clear to the Timmins Airport by direct, climb maintain 11-1000, squawk 4005, and on course after departure, be departure runway 17 in about 5 minutes.
1: Okay, I'm going to call everyone.
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0: 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We have a field flight at this time.
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0: you send us your first official
1: approach? Sure, Tim's airport for visual terminal, 1-3-8, back. Mr. Mike Rogers, contact radio now on 1-2-2-3, good morning.
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Thank you.

one up there, and now 223 experiencing moderate turbulence at just right level 340. Do you have any pilot at 320? Thank you.

Lieutenant Toronto Center, Air Canada, 3-4, report for you. It is actually better here at 3-4. There's just the occasional light drop starting to get in between some layers. Air Canada, 3-4-8. Yeah, in between a little bit of layers coming out of it slowly, just the occasional. So a little bit better than 3-3.

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Toronto Center, good day, Air Canada 348, with you, flight level 340, runway.

0: President Lopal, Soldier 8 Medevac, airborne runway 28 Timmins through 2900.
1: Direct Thunder Bay,
0: flight level 220. Flight level 220, clear direct Thunder Bay, pulse 108 medevac.
2: Good morning, sir. 8570, how do you flight level 220?

0: Hotel Center, good morning, Dynasty 5312, heavy flight level 350, light shop.
1: Your decimal 7, pulse 108, medevac.
0: Roger, we're experiencing occasional light chop at 350.

8572.

Okay, Air Canada 348, we've been requesting 330 now. That descend 330, Air Canada 348.

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1: Jazz 428, representing the day, remark to Urquhart on course, climb flight level 190.
0: Correct, Urquhart on course, up to 190 for Jazz 428.
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0: 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Good morning.
1: 12122, dashboard 2610. Good morning. Good morning, dashboard 2610, 5022, 4, climbing 250.

Center last at 311 request. Yeah, we're still back into that light chop, a little light turbulence mixed in there occasionally. How's 340, and if it's the same or better, we're interested.

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1: 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You're identified on departure. Proceed directly to the Moosonee Airport, climb to 17,000.
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1: 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You are identified on departure. Climb 17,000, clear direct Moosonee.
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0: Okay, just, yeah, just that just telling us what I'm saying. I think we're a little heavy for higher.

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1: Perimeter 7010 Toronto Center, Roger, identified on departure. Climb file 240, direct MIVA.
0: Climb file 240, direct MIVA for perimeter 7010, thanks.

0: 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Looks like to cancel the IFR and the alerting. We've got field site.
1: 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Very good, thank you very much. 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Advise Timmons you cancel with me. We'll talk to you later.
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0: 371, Toronto Center, good morning. Identified on departure. See direct and loose in the airport, climb to 17,000.
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0: 371.
1: Roger, thank you, Canada 371.
2: 93, Charlie. 390, same turbulence, continuous light, occasion moderate, requesting descent level 360, please. Descent level 360, Etihad, 93, Charlie.

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1: Sierra Bravo 776, Toronto Center, good morning. You're down to flight level 25.
0: Good morning,
1: I have
0: 776. So we'd like to request descent at this time, please.
1: Bravo 776, Roger, you're cleared to descend out of high level control airspace, leaving flight level 180.
0: 776 is cleared to descend out of highway controlled airspace and will cut you through flight level 180, thanks.
1: And Bravo 776, run through altimeter at a walk stand 2905.
0: 2905, 66.

0: 703, when ready, descend to 5,000 feet, loosen the altimeter, 2907.
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0: All right, check, it'll smooth out after a while, I appreciate it.
1: Here to control the airspace, we'd like to hand the IFR and alerting and keeping you coming up.
0: And Bravo 776 Fox, check catching IFR and alerting services, no company note, thanks very much. We will talk to you later. Have a good
1: day. Thanks, over to Honor Frequencies, and this is one for all for you. We're going to be down in this area for intelligence later this evening. So when we depart out of here, we need to call. You guys are going to wait so we can get Winnipeg closer to Thunder Bay.
0: Okay, you're heading to Thunder Bay then, I take it?
1: Yes, we will be.
0: Yeah, their frequency 13547 is unserviceable right now, so I suggest you give us a call, probably get us to about 8,000 to 10,000 feet, and then we can set it up with Winnipeg Center and get your clearance down to Thunder Bay.
1: Thank you, sir. Good day.
0: All right, talk to you later. Bye.

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1: Okay, come on.

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1: 227, roger. 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
1: 2000, create some more. You can anticipate us canceling, and can we please have direct to edit?
0: 3871, I check that and proceed directly to edit.
1: Edit 3871,
0: thanks. 3871, your traffic is King Air, just 10 miles south of Disney, heading to Timmins out of 9.5 for 11, 1-1000.
1: Okay, well, keep an eye out, 3871.
3: Connell, good morning. Air Canada 303 Heavy, Lakeland Rule 400, good right.
0: Block obstruction, send it to 1-2000. Once you're clear of him, I'll get going.

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1: 3620, Colonel Senna, good day. You're identified on departure and proceed directly to Saskatchewan, flying to flight level 230.
0: Go on direct to Saskatchewan up to 230, crease 620.
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2: Toronto 3871,
1: 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The King Air is at your 11:30, 12 o'clock position there now for 15 miles from 115.
2: Okay, we're
1: going to
2: take a cutout to the east as well to help with spacing. Create
1: 3871, okay, check that. I'll leave him at 11,000 for your trip.
2: 3871.
1: That's 427 Toronto Center, good day, and flight level 220. Data send Simmons is Brown. Thunder 104, the Stash 8's making a turn to the east a little bit. About 9.5 miles at your 1130, just leaving 11,300.
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1: Here's the RMAD Yankee 2-1 approach by Aramay, just 427.
0: That's 427 left. 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
1: Toronto Center, good morning, perimeter 1800, 0.1 through 2600 before 1000.
0: Perimeter 1800, Toronto Center, roger, turn right to work to Attawapiskat, climb fell 250.
1: Turn right to where at pit, cost 1, then 25, flight level 250, perimeter 1800.
2: So right turn direct, Attawapiskat, flight level 250, perimeter 1800.
0: Perimeter 1800, thank you.

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1: 3703 Toronto Center identified on departure, turn right direct Port Albany.
0: Right direct Port Albany, 3703.

0: 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Once you start down, report leaving flight level 180. Altimeter is 2971.
1: Clear out of control in the vicinity of Kazakhstan. We'll call you when we're entering 180, Korea 620.
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0: 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I will give the guys a call before.
1: 620, that's great. Check CAMSI on the 888 number, 300 frequencies. Bye-bye. 3871, you're entering uncontrolled airspace, 300 frequencies. We'll talk to you later.
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1: Three, just entering uncontrolled airspace, cleared on route frequencies. 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

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10, 10, 10, 10, 10, 10, 10, 10, 10, 10, 10, 10, 10, 10, 10, 10, 10, 10, 10, 10, 10, 10, 10, 10, 10, 10, 10,

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0: 1900 Toronto Center. Hey, this is Charlie at Timmins. 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

0: Ground Center, good morning. Pilatus, Delta, Alpha Whiskey, pop up flight level 280.
1: Alpha Whiskey Pop, Toronto Center, Federal 280, good morning, you are identified.

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0: 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Kevin's altimeter is 29084.
1: Seven smooth, 7 United Kingdom, correct.

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Just occasional light chopper, 400, American 209er.

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1: Okay, if you can spell it for me, you can have it.
0: Okay, Papa, India, Golf, Tango, India.
1: Okay, cleared as requested.
0: Cleared as requested, perimeter 1800, thanks.

0: Clear 1800, clear to descend out of high-level controlled airspace at your discretion. Once you start down, report leaving flight level 180, altimeter at Wamsgat 2953.
1: 0953 has heard descend out of high-level controlled airspace at our discretion, and we will report leaving flight level 180, perimeter 1800.
0: 1800, right?
2: Center, November 195, flight level 420. Ready to pass one.

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1: 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Cleared under frequencies, and we'll talk to you another time.
0: Clear, I'm real. Thank you, sir, for the 1800.
1: Roger.

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Seven 634, okay, check that. Thanks. And actually descend to 5,000 feet. Timmins altimeter 298 4 8. 5,000.

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2: 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Bravo Center, it's Charlie Fox, Delta X-ray Quebec.
1: Delta X-ray Quebec, go ahead.
2: Delta X-ray Quebec, we're a DC-3 turbo, 60 nautical miles to the north of Cap, 8500 feet. Wondering if we could get the latest weather that was put out there.
1: Delta X-ray Quebec, roger. Yeah, the 1500 weather at Cap is casing. The winds are 200 at 12, gusting 20. Visibility 15 miles. It's scattered at 21,000. And temperature 17, dew point minus 1, altimeter 2974.
2: Okay, that's a copy on all the weather. Thanks very much.

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0: 4725, we're off at 29, requesting 200, not to
1: you said you were requesting 200?
0: Affirmative.
1: 620, Roger. You are now cleared to the Timmins Airport. My present position, correct? Climb maintain flight level 200. You are identified on the coast.
0: 620, cleared Timmins Airport. Present position, correct. Coming in, flight level 200.
1: 3620, Roger.

0: Transponder, good day, perimeter 1901 airborne, 10 minutes 21, passing 2300.
1: Perimeter 1901, Transponder, good day, you're identified on departure, you're cleared direct to the Moose City Airport, climb to 17000.
0: Climb 17000, direct to Moose City Airport, perimeter 1901.
1: Perimeter 1901.

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0: 1901.

Sorry, good day, let's go and draw 436 heavy, flight level 400, good year, please. Light up.

Toronto for 274, flight level 390, light job, occasional, moderate. Check them out, whatever, 74.

and Toronto Porter 274. Flight level 400 non-center would be available for maybe 15-20 minutes perhaps.

0: 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Thanks for the help, Porter 274.
1: Front on American 21 Heavy with the flight level 400. American 21.
2: 3861 with the off of 21 Timmons through 2.4, climbing 4000.
3: 3861 Toronto Center, good day. You're identified on the parking. You're cleared directly to the Blue City Airport. Climb to flight level 190.
2: Okay, check for clear direct Moose, and we've got 17,000 here. We're good with 17,000 for a final.
3: Yeah, that's my mistake. It's looking at your, somebody coming out after you, so maintain 17,000.
2: Okay, sounds good. Thanks. Maintain 17,000. 861.
4: Toronto Center, it's for 1560, request descent.
3: Go to 1560, you're clear to descend out of exit control airspace, leaving flight level 180.
4: Check out, we're clear to the gate, high level control airspace. We'll call you through flight level 180 for 1560.

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Three five seven Madden 9-4, check engine 9-4, and search and reach zone company note. Thanks very much. We'll talk to you later. Have a good day.

4753, 4753, 3703.

0: 3703, you are radar identified on the code change. You're clear to Houston Airport by present position direct. Maintain 9000. The altimeter is 2968.
1: 3703, if clear to the Houston Airport by present position direct. Maintain 9000 feet and on altimeter 2968.
2: 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I would like to cancel alerting and continue Campanito, please.
0: And perimeter 1560, want to check canceling IFR and search and rescue. 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Thank you very much. 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
2: Matt, you check, we're still IFR, just IFR under ICN name.
0: Okay, sorry, just say that one time again, sir. We have you as an IFR terminating in Attawaska.
2: As of now, we're still IFR, but I would like to cancel just the alerting and continue company notes for 1560.

0: No, center, Air Bravo 64 Alpha, Kibbins on the direct track to Moosonee, just got passed through 5,400.
1: Air Bravo 634 Toronto, good day, you're identified, stand by for clear.
0: Thanks. And a Toronto center for Creek Town Hope.
1: Perimeter 1560. So what are your intentions on the ground there, sir? We don't cancel your search and rescue unless you've canceled your IFR. You can cancel IFR, keep your search and rescue, or maintain IFR and your search and rescue continues.
2: Okay, it must be a Winnipeg thing. We are still IFR at this time, but we'll cancel alerting, and then the company will follow us here.
1: Okay, so your company is going to advise Winnipeg Center when you're on the ground in Attawaska?
2: No, we'll just continue under their flight watch for 1560.
1: Over to 1560, okay, sir. If you're keeping your IFR, we need to know when you are down on the ground in Attawaska. As I said, you can cancel your IFR, keep your search and rescue. We still need the call for that. Or you can cancel IFR and search and rescue. But you cannot cancel search and rescue and keep IFR.
2: Go ahead, check. We'll cancel IFR and continue company notes.
1: Okay, so check your canceling IFR and search and rescue at this time and go on company notes. Thank you very much. The altimeter is 29050 and your third armory frequency.
2: Good.
0: For Cree 703.
1: Cree 703, go ahead.
0: Yes, the last traffic that just canceled was you with the parameter heading north. Can you see if he's on our trajectory and if there might be conflict with us or in 9000?
1: No, he's north of your position.
0: Great, thank you, Cree 703.

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1: Mussini Airport via direct 519-0 or Bravo 64.
0: Bravo 63-4, roger.
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0: 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Just wondering what the boosting altimeter is.
1: Altimeter 2964.
0: 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Runway 64.
1: 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When you're ready, you can descend to 5,000 feet. Timmins altimeter 2980.
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1: Roger.

0: Hello, America 167.
1: Yes, sir.
0: We were down low for the rides, still smooth at 280. Do you have any ride reports that's higher, like 340 now?
1: Let me check with Montreal Center. They own the airspace above me here. Let's see what they say. Just stand by.
0: Roger, thanks.

0: 167. Just talking to the controller above you there, and he said between 320 and 390, they have light turbulence reported for about the next 20 minutes, and then after that, it's smoothing.
1: Roger, thank you, American 167.
0: Okay. The 861, you can change my frequency, 13372.
2: Toronto Crete, so what's with you, 3372?
0: 3861, thank you. Moose altimeter, 2964.
2: 2964.
0: 3703, pull your speed right back. You are number two for the approach at Moosonee.
3: Number two, slow enough, 3703,
0: roger. And turn left, 30 degrees, vectors in behind traffic.
3: Left, 30 degrees, Crete, it's open.

0: grenade, Dennis 430 with you off Timmins 21, climbing 2500 for 4000.
1: Dennis 430, Toronto Center, you're identified on departure, climb flight level 190, clear direct airfoil.
0: Flight level 190, clear direct airfoil.

0: 3703, descend 4000.
1: 4000, clear,
0: Roger, be on that heading for another 2 minutes.
1: Copy, take it.

0: 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Pull your speed right back to minimums now.
1: Mineral Street, clear to Elder.
0: Runway 9971, heavy level 340. Oscar Pop Echo, Toronto Center, fellow 250, good morning, actually it's afternoon now, and you're identified.

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1: Is that for 703?
0: 3703, affirmative. Turn left, direct to Moosonee to send 3,000.
1: Is that a right turn, sir, confirm?
0: Nope, I want you to do a left turn. Left turn, and then roll out, direct Moosonee.
1: Left turn, and then roll out, direct Moosonee, 3703.
0: 3703, that's great, thank you.
2: A little bit of light shot, but a little bit better of a ride.
0: 3702.
1: Okay, Bravo 634.
0: Bravo 634, thank you. And the altimeter again is 2964.
1: 964, now we plan to do the visual approach runway 24, but we'll camp them close up to get to the other side.
0: Okay, check it.
1: Toronto, Cruise 703 confirmed by workers up at 3,000 feet.
0: 3703, descend to 2,000 now.
1: 2,000, Cruise 703.

0: 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When you're ready, you can descend to 5,000 feet.
1: That does answer 3861. That's where you're planning to take 5,000 feet.
0: Okay, check that.

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1: 1,500 feet, 703.
0: 703, roger. Approach winners for you momentarily. Drop 1 mile final.
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0: 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That's great, thanks.

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1: Copy, Houston Robert.
2: Look at the 43, we have flight to moderate in 380 at the moment. Do you get any reports at 370?
0: 620, cancel alerting, keep or cancel IFR, keep alerting services. Contact Timmons Radio 1223, advise Timmons you cancel with me. Talk to you later.
1: We'll do it, get it.
0: 3703, cleared Moose in the airport for the visual approach onto runway 24.
1: 3703 is cleared for the visual approach 24.
0: 3703, roger, I assume you have the field in sight.
1: Okay, sir.
0: Thank you. Contact Timmons Radio 1225.
1: Thank you, Chris.
0: Okay, thanks for your help. Bye-bye.
1: 1164, request an ascent in Bell for the field site.
0: Level 634, yeah, descend down to 5,000 when you're ready.

0: An American 167, just for my planning purposes here. Are you planning on going up here shortly?
1: Hey, Perm, we were going to give you a call in a few minutes because we've got a report that it might be smooth here in about 5 minutes. We were going to put 340 on request, American 167.
0: Okay, that's great. I'm just going to start coordinating that. That way, when you're ready to go up, we'll be ready for you.
1: Appreciate it. Jonathan, good afternoon. 3871.
0: 3871, Toronto Center, roger. And, go ahead.
1: Yes, sir, you can check. We're off at 1616 at Albany. We're going to proceed into Mosini VFR. We're heading direct to Edit there in F24. And just let you know we're here.
0: 3871, that's great. Squawk code 4750. And Moose Altimeter is 2964. And you can contact him into radio your discretion on 1225.
1: 2.750, there's the NNS 7, and well talk to Phillips. Good day.
0: Roger.
1: Toronto Center, Cree 861, we're through 12.5, Solutions Bank, Kansas Bay, our whole dealer.
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0: Jackson 167. You are cleared to climb flight level 340 at your discretion.
1: Good. Pilot's discretion 340, American 167. We're going to do that now, American 167.
0: American 167, okay. Check that. Very good. And I got another frequency for you here. Let me find it. Montreal Center on 118.97.
1: 118.97, American 167.
0: Okay, you have a good flight, sir. Bye-bye.
1: Thanks for you, too. Center, Air Rail 634, we can cancel close the IFR. Continue coming up.
0: Level 634, check all that. Thank you very much. Contact Timmons Radio 1225. Advise Timmons you cancel with me, and we'll talk to you later.
1: 1225, Air Rail 634, talk to you later.
0: Okay, bye-bye.
1: Toronto American 160, 167, correction. Is it okay if we stay with you and at 280 for about 5 more minutes?
0: That's fine. Actually, you are cleared to climb, and so you can contact Montreal Center on that frequency, and that's fine. I'm just going to watch you until you leave my airspace eventually.
1: What's that? So, pause discretion still the 340, and we'll contact Montreal now, American 167. Thank you.
0: Yep, that's great. Thanks, American. Bye-bye.
1: Take care.

Okay, thank you.

King Charlie Center, United 913, flight level 400. Direct to Gulf Intersection, thanks, United 913.

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0: photo visits. Oscar Pop Echo, Roger, I checked that. Looks like it's summer in Moosonee today. It's 20 degrees up there.
1: Yeah, we're just talking about that. Some frozen lakes up here. It's kind of hot.
0: Yeah, that's it's really very strange. I guess summer lasts about one day anyway up there.
1: Yeah, then the black lights come out.

United 79, Toronto Center, Flail 280, Roger, good afternoon, you are identified. United 79, just be advised, I had an American flight go through here about half hour before you, also at 280, and there is light turbulence reported above you, 320 up to 380. And that lasts for about another 30 minutes, and then it clears smooth after that.

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0: Okay, Austin Fox Echo, go direct to Durant.
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0: Captain China Center, United 913, flight level 400, we'll continue the flight to one.
1: Donald Center, squawk code 3452, what was your departure time request of altitude?
0: Fairport, United 913.
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2: Roger, and your request of altitude? Requested, it's going to be, I think that's flight number 200 for the 800.
1: Okay, stand by.

0: 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Clear Timmins Airport, present position direct. Climb maintained flight level 200.
1: Perimeter 1800, clear Timmins, present position direct. Flight level 200.
0: Perimeter 1800, roger, and squawk it in for me.

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1: Thunder 105, Toronto Center, good afternoon. You're identified on departure. Climb flight level 210, clear direct out of Wapsigat.
0: Up to flight level 210 and direct out of Wapsigat, Tunnel 105.
1: Roger.

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0: Oscar Papa Echo, roger. 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We'll talk to you later.
1: 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Talk to you later.
0: Okay, sounds good. Bye-bye.

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1: 36.
3: 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Let me do a little bit of coordination.
2: 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Appreciate it.
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0: 7-9, contact Montreal Center on 118-9-7. 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
1: Okay, 18-97 over to Montreal. 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
0: Good talking to you. Have a nice flight.
1: Thanks again. You too.

3870, roger. And yeah, he just foxtrot at Timmins, altimeter 2980. I check visual on 21 of lower 41, below 41.

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1: 5,000, under 870.
0: Okay, check that. Let us know when you have the airport visual.
2: Yeah, 391 at Niner. Yeah, we're still getting one continuous flight here at 360. Alright, round to that, mate.

Control Center, China Eastern 207, maintaining 50350, inbound, Erkut. China Eastern 207.

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1: Thunder 105,
0: I'll take you to the Thunder 105, just that one. They just confirmed on 13370.
1: And roughly that's the 705. We're back on 283. Do get a response on 3373 with you.
0: Okay, once you're level, call me 13372.
1: And can we level up at flight level 190 as our final 705?
0: Level 105, roger. Okay, reclaim, maintain flight level 190.
1: Maintain flight level 190, as our final 105.
0: Level 105, roger. In 20 miles, call me 13372.
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0: 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You're identified on departure. Climb to 16000, see Drake Simmons Airport.
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0: Over 1800, when ready, descend to 5,000 feet. Simmons altimeter, 29880 is Foxtrot.
1: Manor, descend by those on 29880. Foxtrot, we have with her.
0: 18, how's it going?

0: Air Canada 374 by. So hello, Air Canada 374, which is level 352. Canada 374, thanks. That started. Light jump.
1: 107 Toronto today, identified on departure, climbed to 16,000, directly to the Simmons Airport.
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1: 4-1-0-5, you cleared to descend next to type level control airspace, leaving flight level 180.
0: Clear to descend out of high level control airspace, leaving 180, 7-1-0-5.
1: 7-1-0-5.

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0: Yeah, the altimeter is loosening, is 2961, Adawaska 2944.
1: 2961 and 2941 for Alpha Thunder 105.
0: 44, that's Adawaska.
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0: Dad down below, flight level 18. Here you are in uncontrolled airspace. 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
0: Roger, and Whiskey Alpha Lima is your civil?
2: Paper.
0: Okay, so you want a radar identified, just stand by, let me talk with one of the Center.
2: Thank you. And we'd like to just make an amendment to our altitude, if possible. Looking for level 200, please.
0: 200, okay. Stand by.

0: Thunder 870 off of 10 and 1700.
1: Thunder 870, Toronto today, you identified a departure, climb to 15000 and proceed directly to Sudbury Airport.
0: Sudbury 15000, Thunder 870.
1: Thunder 870. Perimeter 1800 via Mudge, clear to the Timmins Airport for the RNAV Zulu 210.
2: Via Mudge, clear for the RNAV Zulu 210 Timmins, perimeter 1800.
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0: Present.

0: Alpha 776, you are now cleared to the Thunder Bay Airport. Fly present position direct and climb maintain flight level 200.
1: Alpha 776 is cleared to the Thunder Bay Airport. Fly present position direct, climbing flight level 200. Thanks.
0: Alpha 776.

72 Toronto today, check your up with me 16000, Senator Simmons, 2980, hey, this is Foxtrot. Roger. 372, Chief Rick Moss.

0: Channel Center, hello again, Foxtrot Oscar Papa Echo with you, just prepared to take Florida Moose City in the climb for 4,000.
1: Yes, Papa Echo, Toronto Good Day, identified under Foxtrot, flying to flight level 240, proceed direct Thunder Bay.
0: Yeah, flight level 240 on direct Thunder Bay for Oscar Papa Echo.
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0: Somebody has a question here regarding your pilots. We're just wondering whether all your pilots are OPP officers as well, or whether you're contracted to the OPP.
1: Currently at this time, we are all sworn officers in the fixed wing department side of things. We're trying to keep it that way for now. We've had one civilian pilot in the past. The helicopter side has quite a few civilians over there.
0: Okay, check that. Thank you.

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1: Go.
0: Yes, sir. Once you're level of flight level 200, contact Winnipeg Center on 13547. Just be advised that frequency is intermittent, and if you don't get them on that, when you're 250 miles from Thunder Bay, pull them on 13407.
1: Mark, contact Winnipeg Center on 135.47. I missed when you said that we should do that, but if we can't get the frequency, we'll try the 250 miles roughly from Bay on 3407 at Bravo 776.
0: Bravo 776, right? Once you learn level at 200, try them then.
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Corona Center. Good afternoon, Lodge 9, Foxtrot November, flight level 400, direct Sierra Sierra Mike. Direct Opster, and then clear for Opster 8 Romeo for the start, route 9 and Foxtrot November. Continue the altitude. All altitudes. For now, the ride is smooth, not 9 Foxtrot November.

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1: this directly to the airport, number 1900.
0: The 1900.

0: 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Just confirm your spoofing code 4770.
1: So that's 4770 perimeter accident.
0: Do I have the numbers? Check on it now, thanks.
1: Thanks, sir.

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1: 80, this side of Timmins 283, 1900.

0: 21 heads southbound in just a moment. There should be no package.
1: Okay, Central Mark, we'll let them know when canceled. Good day, over to 223, Central 1-2-7.

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1: Still tell us again?
0: Return 1561.
1: Perimeter 1561, Trouser. Hello, what was your time off that Wapakat?
0: Today, Trouser 1561 was off that Wapakat. That's 1816 left. That's a 10,600.
1: Perimeter 1561, I caught all of that except the altitude. You looking for plane level 240?
0: No, my friend, I want that.
1: Okay, Roger, so stand by 1 second. I'll get right back to you.

0: Toronto Central, good afternoon, perimeter 1801, just airborne runway 21 through 2600 for 4000.
1: Perimeter 1801,
0: Toronto
1: Central, hello, you're in the departure. Great break, Tito's on course. Climb flight level 180 initially.
0: Climb flight level 180 initially, and Tito's on course, perimeter 1801.
1: Perimeter 1801, that's all correct, thanks. I know you filed flight level 190 for an altitude appropriate to the rest of the flight. Would you prefer flight level 180 or flight level 200 as a final?
0: 200 for perimeter
1: 1801, thanks. Okay, perimeter 1801, Roger, continue 5 minutes to flight level 200.
0: 200 for perimeter 1801.

0: 5561, you are cleared to the Hamilton Airport by a present position, direct Wyerton, that's Yankee Victor Victor, then direct Titos for the Titos 1 arrival. Climb and maintain flight level 240.
1: Climate 1561 is clear for the Hamilton Airport by a present position, direct Yankee Victor Victor, then Titos for the Titos 1
0: 1561, that seemed correct. There's still a little bit of distortion on the frequency there. I just want to confirm with Titos and the Titos 1, that's Tango, Echo, Tango, Oscar, Sierra, and the Titos 1 arrival.
1: Titos 1 arrival.
0: 1561, that's all correct. Thank you. Oscar, Papa, Echo, contact Winnipeg, Centerdale, 134.07 today.
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1: Ready to copy Perimeter 1801.
0: Okay, Perimeter 1801, you're now cleared to the Hamilton Airport via visit position, direct Wyerson, that's Yankee Victor Victor, then direct Titos to the Titos 1 arrival. I'm going to maintain flight level 200.
1: Roger, flight level 200, and we are cleared to direct Yankee Victor Victor and Titos 1 arrival, Perimeter 1801.
0: Perimeter 1801, that's all correct. Thank you.

0: 9900 call center, flight level at 16000. Thanks. Simmons altimeters 2979 and 8 is Gulf, when ready to send 5000.
1: 5000, hard to we have the
0: Perimeter 1900, cleared right mod.

Northwest at 616. Okay, down to 240 now, but our discussion on a 330 at 616.

357 Medevac Belcenter. Hello, what was your time off Kirkland Lake? Bravo 357 Medevac, okay, roger, you are cleared to the Toronto City Center Airport. My present position, direct Ken Liu, direct Kai Vun, direct Huck Rocks, direct climb flight level 220 initially, and squawk code 5540.

0: Well, 357 Medevac, that's all correct. Thank you. You're identified as the code change, now leaving 7000. Have fire for you here shortly.
1: 372, level 370.

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1: Yeah, it's 381 off Ottawa, 836 with the pickup I have heard. 16,000.
0: Pre-861, okay, check that. And sir, you said 16,000 the final you're looking
1: for? Affirmative, 3861.
0: Okay, Cree 861, you are cleared to the Timmins Airport by Business Position Direct. Climb and maintain 16,000 while in controlled airspace. It's block code 7135. Cree 861, that's all correct. Thank you. Listening altimeter is 2960, and your identification code changed now passing 14,700.
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0: 8-6-1, Roger. Thanks. When you're 80 miles north of Timmins, change frequency 128.3.

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1: Charlie Fox, Delta X-ray, Quebec, Charlie Center. Hello, you looking for weather at Cap Teasing?
0: Hey, sir, for Delta X-ray, Quebec.
1: Delta X-ray, Quebec, the 1800 weather sequence at Cap Teasing, winds 210 at 20, gusting to 27 knots. Visibility is 15 miles. Air condition few at 4,200, and a broken ceiling at 10,000. Temperature is 17 degrees, dew point 02 degrees, sorry, dew point is 2 degrees, and altimeter is 2971.
0: Okay, Delta X-ray, Quebec, copy that weather, thanks.
1: Thank you. Perimeter 1900, you are number one to the approach there. I've got one to roll off runway 21 here. They'll be airborne in the next 3 minutes or so, no delays anticipated.
2: Perimeter 1900, we check
1: slow down
2: if required.
1: Perimeter 1900, I'm sorry, say again.
2: We check the traffic, we can slow down if required.
1: Perimeter 1900, okay, Roger, thanks. Not necessary, thank you very much. I'll have your clearance before we get to the monitor.

0: visual. We can try to cancel that.
1: Okay, River 1900, that traffic just lifted its wheels up now, but that's no problem. Canceling IFR. And so are you keeping the alerting or canceling that as well?
0: I will keep the alerting until we land with hoses regular.
1: Okay, River 1900, that's perfect, sir. Thanks. Canceling IFR only. Contact Simmons Radio now at 122.3. Let them know you canceled with me. Have a great day.
0: 22.3, thanks. We'll talk on the open for River 1900.
1: Roger.

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1: Pulse 135, medevac, Pulse Center, hello, you're at Esteban departure. Clear direct to Cochrane Airport, I'll maintain 5000 while still airspeed.
0: Clear direct to Cochrane Airport, climb, maintain 5000 in controlled airspace, Pulse 105.
1: Pulse 135, medevac, roger, thanks. There is inbound traffic from the north there, landed runway 21. They canceled their IFR, so they're VFR at this time. I'll give you a better position on them once you get turned around facing northbound, but they're approximately 17 miles north of the field now, descending to 5400.
0: Roger, check, be looking for them. 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
2: Hello, Senator. Good day, Korea 704 with you, airborne number 24, listen to 1.7
0: for the Philippines. Korea 704, Charles Center. Hello, we are at that time of departure. You're clear direct to Kingston Airport, 518, flightable 250.
2: Clear direct to Kingston Airport, and climb the flightable 250, Korea 704.

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1: 1283 level, Korea 704. Got a Toronto for 704. We'd like to request the 190 as a final as possible.
0: Cree 704, no problem, sir. Stop climb, flight level 190.
1: 190, thank you, Korea 704.

0: 1-0-5 Medevac, you're cleared and controlled airspace in the vicinity of Cochrane. The minimum sector altitude there is 2,600 feet.
1: Roger, would you like to cancel IFR and alerting at this time for Pulse 105, sir?
0: Okay, Pulse 105 Medevac, check that canceling IFR and alerting. Flight plan's now closed. Change the orbital trajectory. Have a great day.
1: Thanks, you too.

0: Alpha Station, dispatch, Charlie Fox, Delta X-ray, correct?
1: Hi, Charlie Fox, Delta X-ray, thanks. So what's wrong with that?
0: Sorry about that. Have a good day.
1: No trouble, sir. Airport 3056, Charles Center at 8000. 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

perimeter 1561, change to my frequency now 128.3. Perimeter 1561, Toronto Center, flight level 240, thank you.

0: 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This is Charlie Golf, Tango Charlie Bravo with you, 1.8 for 4,000.
1: Charlie Golf, Tango Charlie Bravo, 12 Center, good afternoon. You're identified on departure. Quick break to North Bay Airport, climb 7,000 initially.
0: North Bay and up to 7,000. Tango Charlie Bravo.

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0: Morningstar 8056, Timmins altimeter again, 2977, when ready, descend 5000.

Delta good day, Scandinavian 943 Heavy level 400. Scandinavian 943, the ride is nice and smooth. We had some light shocks a minute ago, but that's all.

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Westchester 558 with your flight level 370.

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1: Plus, you're trying to trick me there, 27 a quarter.
0: Gotcha.
2: United 423, have you 380? We'll start to figure it out. You know what it's like down there.
1: Mike, good afternoon. It's Jeff Ball, Tank with Chandler Brown with you, 210.
0: Center 1259, have a good day.

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0: Hickory 61, what's your plan for the approach there, attendance?
1: Great. Going to plan to cancel here shortly. We should be canceled. So we'll plan to stay there.

0: Toronto is 381. What? Never breaking out now, VNC, we'll go ahead and that. Sorry, but hold on.
1: 361, check closing out IFR portion only and keeping the alerting. 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
0: Okay, we'll do that, and you have a good day.

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1: Perimeter 1900, Toronto Center, good day, you're identified. Climb 230, Director Urquham on course.
0: Director Urquham on course, flight level 230, perimeter 1900.

0 to set to you. Good day, 15-61, taking the 5-0, 240.

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0: That's right.
1: Two one five perfect.

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1: Check the marks and checks from air on course, air cam 342.

0: Japan Perimeter 805, you are cleared for the RNAV Zulu runway 21 approach.
1: Perimeter 805, we can cancel I for an alerting, and we'll continue our company I-10, but we're still going to fly like the RNAV Zulu simulated approach.
0: Perimeter 805, okay, roger, check that, closing out the full flight plan for you, and stay with me there for one second.

Gunner, can 342 request? Make your request descent to flight level 290. That's 240, level off, we're a little happier, can 342, thank you. We're going to start down now, flight level 240 for 2010.

0: Toronto Center, good day, morning, sir. 7056, 2000, 300, climbing 4000, off 21 Timmins.
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0: 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Thank you.

0: Center, good day, perimeter 805, airborne from Timmins, runway 21, currently 3,400, climbing 4,000 on runway heading.
1: Perimeter 805, Toronto Center, good day, you're identified, climb 16,000, direct revert on course.
0: Climb 16,000, direct revert on course, perimeter 805.

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0: Via 36000, cleared Ottawa Airport via direct climb, maintain level 2 contour.
1: Ottawa Airport via direct climb, maintain level 2 contour.

0: 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Wind radio altimeter is 2974.
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0: Okay, Pulse 105, medevac. You are now cleared to the Ottawa airport by a prison position direct on job. That's Oscar November Delta Oscar Bravo. For the Meech 4 arrival. Climb and maintain blade level 250.
1: Chris, Pulse 105, medevac to the Ottawa airport. Prison position direct on job. Meech 4 arrival. And maintain blade level 250.
0: Pulse 105, medevac. That's all correct. Thank you.

0: 7000. 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We'd prefer direct sea bus from that position.
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0: Actually, perimeter 7000, the situation just got better. Company traffic had just canceled the IFR, so via CBUS, you are cleared for Timmins Airport, Arnav Zulu runway 21 approach.
1: Cleared to the Timmins Airport on the Arnav Zulu runway 21, CBUS transition for perimeter 7000.
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Thunder 106 Toronto Center. Hello, what was your time off of Cochrane? Okay, Thunder 106, roger that. You are cleared to the Session 1 airport, live for the position direct. Climb initially to 15,000. We'll have higher for you shortly. And squawk code 4332. Thunder 126, that's all correct, thank you. The, you're identified with code change there, now living 6,800.

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0: Trail Center, good day from there. 2803 Airborne, Timmins, 2700.
1: Perimeter 2803 Trail Center, hello, you're then for the departure. Clear direct to Sudbury Airport, climb 7000 initially.
0: Clear direct to Sudbury Airport, climb 7000 perimeter 2803.
1: Roger.

0: 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Flight level 360, Westcat 617.
1: Perimeter 2803, continue climb 8,000.
0: Climb 8,000, perimeter 2803.

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1: Perimeter 7,000 Toronto Center, hello, we're right out of a departure. Clear direct, Eneva on course, climbing maintenance level 240.
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0: Roger.
2: Center flight level 230.
0: 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When ready to send 5000.
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0: 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You are cleared to mid-airport on a Zulu runway 21 approach.
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1: Thunder 106, what?
0: Thunder 106, airborne off of Cessual at 2218, level 14,000, Mr. Eisenhower, Cochran.
1: Thunder 106, you are clear, Cochran Airport, by entering. Maintain 14,000 while in controlled airspace. Squawk code 4362.
0: Cochran Airport via direct, maintain 14,000 while in controlled airspace. Squawk code 4362, Thunder 106.

0: 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The altimeter moving east, descent 2954.
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